and buy off of the movie for pulling the booth. Always a reminder, if you post the business, utilize the stop signs while responding to all assignments. All units will conduct roll call. All members are reminded to sign in to mobile data terminals.

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0: Commander 59, proceed.
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0: Feet.
1: 2700 Emerald Street.
0: There's going to be on a highway for person withdrawal.

0: Medic 33B.
1: Medic 33B, proceed.
0: Yes, ma'am, no injuries at this location. You may snow.
1: Affirmative.

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1: proceed.
0: Responding, 3046 Cedar.
1: That's affirmative. It's going to be for an 83-year-old female call.

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0: And 2967 Frankfurt Avenue.
1: That's affirmative, ma'am. Apartment A Alpha. 68-year-old male, short and thrift.

0: Man, we're leaving Chestnut Hill. 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
1: Hi, confirmative, sir.
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1: 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We'll be leaving shortly.
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1: About a 58 for Pete.
0: Hey, how you doing?
1: Repeat your transmission.
0: Pace is number one.
1: Okay.
0: But if I see my phone, I'm starting to... I'm down, hey, everybody's on the stage, what do you think?

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1: 58.
0: How many weeks pregnant is she?
1: 19 weeks.
0: Are all companies holding her front of me and send out for her house? Please, all companies holding her front of me and send out for her house.
1: Ready, 10?
0: Not a tempo, please.
1: Ready, 10, still waiting for a better tempo.
0: Terminal.

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1: Medic 20B, what do you?
0: We're going to need to declare to the Taurusdale. This is not working.
1: Press permit, sir.

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0: You're looking for a pit and pool.
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0: 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Seven.

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1: 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I got a pretty cycle.
0: 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Where else?

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0: Okay, so you have anything further behind business or anything like that?
1: We also received several calls in reference to this job. We got an address in front of Olive Garden at the shopping center, then we have Roosevelt and Grant.
0: That's perfect.
1: Medicaid, proceed.
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0: We're on location southbound out of the lane, just north of Welsh.
1: Medic 12.
2: That's affirmative.
1: 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Medic 39, proceed. 39, proceed.
0: Okay. 5 West, Ontario.
1: That's affirmative. It's going to be apartment 8 Alpha, 53 Mel. Possible CDA.
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0: Bye.
1: Hey, Father, you can make it available. This is going to be here by police car 5T2.
0: That's Primera.
2: Hey, 4.
0: Out of 4 from
2: each. Still not halfway here.
0: Hi, Primera.

0: 52, 24B.
1: Medic 24 for feet.
0: Yes, responding 5237 North Franklin.

0: Yes, responding 5237 North Franklin. He advised we downgraded to 52B.
1: That's affirmative, 42B. Correction, 24B.

0: for thee.
1: Twenty-four
0: B. He's on to you, Pat.
1: Can you repeat?
0: Hands, can you sign into your cat?
1: I'm sorry, working on it now.
2: Medic 29.
0: Medic 29, proceed.
2: Not a code.
0: Affirmative.

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1: Vicar PA, proceed.
0: Hey, how are you?
1: Affirmative is going to be for a male, injuries from an assault.

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1: Medic 22Z. Can you switch over to South Medic?
0: Go.
1: That's affirmative.

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0: Alright, confirm this, ma'am.

0: Right, 29.
1: All right, 29, proceed.
0: Then we can make this avail. This is no service. This male was just sleeping in the room.
1: Affirmative.

0: 39
1: 50. Yes, I'm there. Golden Lady. Is Einstein off redirect? Temple going on redirect to the center.
0: Temple is on divert. Einstein is on redirect.
1: Thank you.

0: 4.
1: Medic 4, proceed.
0: So I have a waiting on a bed.
1: That's affirmative.
0: 39.
1: Medic 39, proceed.
0: Can you redirect this call screen to Tempo at the wrong time?
1: That's affirmative, ma'am.

0: para que te piense, sí.
1: Ah, o sea, eso es...
0: Sí, muchos hombres, ya.
1: Thank you,
0: Father. In Jesus' name, Father, I'm sorry. I'm going to say that I'm going to say that I'm going to say that I'm going to say that I'm going to say that I'm going to say that I'm going to say that I'm going to say that I'm going to say that I'm going to say that I'm going to say that I'm going to say that I'm going to say that I'm going to say that I'm going to say that I'm going to say that I'm going to say that I'm going to say that I'm going to say that I'm going to say that I'm going to say that I'm going to say that I'm going to say that I'm going to say that I'm going to say that I'm going to say that I'm going to say that I'm going to say that I'm going to say that I'm going to say that I'm going to say that I'm going to say that I'm going to say that I'm going to say that I'm going to say that I'm going to say that I'm going to say that I'm going to say that I'm going to say that I'm going to say that I'm going to say that I'm going to say that I'm going to say that I'm going to say that I'm going to say that I'm going to say that I'm going to say that I'm going to say that I'm going to say that I'm going to

0: Medicine,
1: proceed.
0: 8200 William.
1: Affirmative, ma'am, it's going to be for NBC.

0: Medic 10.
1: Medic 10, proceed.
0: Yeah, police respond. Traffic control.
1: That's affirmative, sir.

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1: Hello, target wall around them. 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
0: Third party caller from Alice Baltic.
1: Recall 45, we'll take a run.

0: Is he good?
1: Check him up, ma'am.
0: Well, I'm good. No medical service is needed from any occupant at this location. This is handled by police car KABC. My apologies, KAB3.
1: You said KA3?
0: My apologies, it's KADC. Police car KADC.
1: Affirmative, thank you. Medic 24B.

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contact is not currently responding to 3501 Richmond Street, with the exception of engine 28 can recall. Comes responding to 3501 Richmond Street, with the exception of engine 28 can recall.

0: Medic 25,
1: proceed.
0: 616 Westmont.
1: That's affirmative. It's going to be for an 83-year-old female CBA. Switch over to South Medic.

0: 28.
1: Edge 28, proceed. Notify the fire marshal. Respond. Yeah, this is all the fire. Yeah, no sharp fast witnesses away from the fence.
0: Affirmative.
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0: 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So I still have you on scene. Did you transport?
1: Yes, ma'am. He's with us all the time.
0: Class 3.
1: I just want to

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0: Hey, four.
1: Medic four, proceed.
2: We're still at Temple waiting on a vet.
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1: Air 28B.
0: So did you have a response here, and I still have your route?
1: Oh, sorry, man. We forgot to get on the table. She can make us available if we handle by police car 3912.
0: That's affirmative, sir. 3912, thank you.

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1: 5718 Van Dyke.
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1: proceed.
0: And we're going to be clearing Castle. We're critically low on fuel. We're going to be heading to 6.
1: Affirmative, ma'am.

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1: Yeah, 2313, East Allegheny, is supposed to be 2301.

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1: Proceed. 1642,
0: Pass affirmative, is MB4, 58-year-old female, difficulty breathing, abdominal pain.

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0: Medic 45, be advised, per the...
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0: Hello? That's affirmative, sir. However, the entrance is going to be on Allegheny Avenue, not on Memphis Street.

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1: 435, ladder 25 available.
0: Pass affirmative, sir.

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1: B 6544 North Road.
0: That's affirmative. It's going to be for a 70-year-old male, shortness of breath.

0: 657.
1: 657, proceed.
0: Yeah, he's pushing that up and walked away prior to our arrival. We're available.
1: That's affirmative.

0: 558.
1: Secondary, what's your?
0: That's affirmative. It's going to be from a male, sick unknown, came from a 911 phone call.

0: 4. Confirm you're responding, ma'am.
1: We're responding, 1315 West Hunting Park. I believe our cab went down, so it's not transmitting over.
0: That's affirmative, ma'am. It's going to be at the shelter for a 44-year-old female with difficulty breathing.
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0: Medic 58.
3: Yes, ma'am. 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
1: Medic 42, do you proceed?
0: This was handled by police car 2315. We're available.
1: That's 2315, thank you.

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1: repeat. 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
0: The sign name recall.
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1: 975,
0: you can recall the 900.
1: 979, recall. Medic 29, recall.
2: Medic 29.
1: You can recall.
2: 29, available.
0: Please be advised, all four
1: witnesses. Pass affirmative, sir. Working on her, please.

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1: 155 received.
0: PGW response. Routine response.
1: Okay, no readings.
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0: Ladder 29, Battalion 2, 5331 North 10.
1: Roger.
2: Engine 55.
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2: Valve.
1: Roger.

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1: Yeah, Meg was available. This is going to be handled by police.
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1: 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Well, I finally

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1: Where the 45 proceed?
0: Yeah, sorry, I took two of them. We're waiting for them to finish.
1: That's affirmative, sir.

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1: 30AB, proceed.
0: Respond 401 Sherrill.
1: That's affirmative, sir. It's going to be reduced speed for a 73-year-old male fall.

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1: 30 AB, proceed.
0: Responding 401 Strom.
1: That's affirmative, sir. It's going to be reduced speed for a 73-year-old male fall.

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That's going to be apartment number 2 of 52-year-old male heart problem.

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1: Medic 29, proceed.
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1: That's affirmative. There's going to be on the third floor for a 28-year-old female panic set.

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0: 9926 Holloman, do you have an apartment number?
1: I'll double check with the call taker. One wasn't given up.
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1: Medic 6, proceed.
0: We're on location. Did we get an apartment number? There's about 200 apartments here.
1: I'm still waiting on a caller. Stand by, ma'am.

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0: Can we give a call back to see, because the people here at this apartment 70B, they didn't call.
1: They came from a third party caller. It says that the mom was on the phone with someone who fell down a step and reported that they weren't breathing. Nothing further.
0: Okay, that's affirmative.

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0: Clarity table name.
1: Affirmative, is going to be for a 52-year-old female diabetic.

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1: Medic 31, proceed.
0: 31, we're going to get a class C to Einstein. We understand on redirect. We were just given orders from Einstein Med Command to proceed in with our patient.
1: That's affirmative. Class 2, Einstein.

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1: proceed.
0: On the 6014, Hasbrook Ed.
1: That's affirmative, sir. It's going to be for a 64-year-old male disability region.

0: Lisa.
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0: Who are you on?
1: That's affirmative, sir. Medic 38B.

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1: Affirmative.
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0: 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Probably.
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0: 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Engine 71, tower ladder 28, battalion 12, medic 12, 6937 Oakland.
1: Fire car at the house.
2: Yes, 11. 6-9-7,

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1: Yes, regard. I'm just confirming Bill.
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1: 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Okay, not a bit.

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0: 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I guess I'll swear to the papers. We're gonna stand out if you have to stand there to see. Why not?
1: Sir, wait for police.
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1: 152, West Shelton.
0: That's affirmative. It's going to be at the Big G large mat for a 63-year-old female, second home.

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1: They changed their mind, sir. 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

0: 33B.
1: 33B.
0: So this is me, I was moving on a few months, okay.

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0: 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We've been released by police. Police car 3900 back in this state. There is no patient there, but
1: Uh-huh.

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0: attention Medic 13, 1934 North 21st Street. 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Operate on South Medic Van.
1: Medic 29, proceed.
2: 4831 Aurora.
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0: 2941 North Taylor.
1: That's affirmative, ma'am. It's going to be for a male sick unknown meddler.
2: Medic 8.
1: Medic 8, proceed.
2: Waiting for them.
1: Affirmative, sir.
3: Medic 5.
1: Medic 5, proceed.
3: Respondent 6214 Ridge.
1: That's affirmative, ma'am. It's going to be apartment number 2, a 32-year-old female to fill.
3: Houston Police's residence. We were here earlier.
1: That's affirmative.

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1: 1222 left the firing team is dying.
0: Six companies responded, 1222 West Los Angeles Street, Living Center with Seatbelt. 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
0: Obligation, nothing's wrong.
1: Camera 2, good afternoon, Spanish, welcome to West Laverne Street. Proceed with the speed, have this found in 1222 West Laverne Street. Proceed with the speed, I can wait in line. No fight, no straight line.

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1: Fishing Captain 2000, 12 from 2 Buckingham Century with a special engine 59 recall. Company was 5 at 1 2 2 2 West River Street with a special engine 59 recall.

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1: Checking you up again. Oh, well, just had a patient in my hearing out here.
0: 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Medic 28B.
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0: Checking you up again.
1: I think that's about a little refusal to die, simple, peaceful.
0: Affirmative.

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1: Is it 59, proceed?
0: Yeah.
1: Affirmative.

0: 24B.
1: Medic 24B, proceed.
0: Can we give a call back and see if somebody could come with us, sir?
1: That's affirmative, sir. You're at the right location.
0: Is that 53, 335 Baton?
1: That's affirmative, sir. Apartment 2A Alpha.
0: Right, I'm here at 53, 35. I see A, C, I don't see B, though. Was you able to make contact with him?
1: It's apartment 2A Alpha.

0: ไหมคะ
1: 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ECA is 10 minutes. 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
1: All right, Dave.
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0: Medic 39.
1: Medic 39, proceed.
0: 3328, sit in.
1: Yes, affirmative, sir. It's going to be for a 48-year-old male sentinel.
0: Medic 28B, proceed. 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

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I'm not going to go back here.

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1: Medic 12, proceed.
0: Responder 70-01 Roosevelt.
1: That's affirmative, sir. It's going to be for a medical assignment for a male down inside an SUV Jeep.

0: Colorado 28.
1: Colorado 28, that's it.
0: Colorado 28, 912, 7801, East 35, Fort Fox.
1: That's affirmative, sir. It's going to be for a medical assignment. Unknown on if it's Northbound or Southbound. For a SUV, meltdown.
2: Hey.
1: Thank you, Pearl Seat.
2: 7801 Roseville.
1: That's affirmative, sir, for meltdown and the SUV juice.

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1: Affirmative. Passenger medic 47, 42, 41, Chippendale Avenue, medic 47, 4241, Chippendale Avenue, operating on the North Medic Unit. Battalion 10, recall.
2: Battalion 10 as well.
1: Affirmative. Rescue 1, recall.
2: Rescue 1, recall.
1: Affirmative. Medic 16, recall. Yes, ma'am, recall.
2: Yes, ma'am, recall.
1: Engine 18, proceed.
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1: That's affirmative. It's going to be for a 58-year-old male with chest pain. Medic 45.
2: Yeah, 45. I got you. My partner forgot to put us in route to the hospital. Sorry about that.
1: That's affirmative.
2: Thank you. Pleasure.
1: 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Thank you.

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0: Alright, that's a affirmative. Can you dispatch police to this location, please?
1: Affirmative.

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1: This is 1-10 Black Police, 4-11.
0: That's affirmative, 24-11, thank you.

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1: Medic 17, proceed.
0: 72-17, Charlesdale.
1: That's affirmative. It's going to be 4 mile on a highway with chest pain.

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1: The police have our arrest.
0: That's affirmative. Walking with police.
1: Affirmative.

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1: Medic 39, proceed.
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1: Affirmative.

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1: Medic 39, proceed.
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1: That's affirmative, sir.

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1: Medic 8, proceed.
0: Finally free from the hospital.
1: Affirmative, sir.

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0: 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He's not seriously, but he's very agitated about it.
1: Security on standby for what hospital, ma'am?
0: Einstein.

0: 24 feet.
1: 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District 24B, proceed.
0: Disregard.

0: Maybe.
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0: 11127 Templeton.
1: 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It's going to be for a 39-year-old female asthma vet.

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0: 39-year-old male, respiratory distress, liver is stable. ETA 5.
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1: Confirm your response, sir.
0: Yes, responder, 7912, he's rolling well.
1: That's affirmative, it's going to be at Wawa for a male difficulty breathing.

Yeah.

0: 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Looks like the patient's actually going to be at Frankfurt in Allegheny. Frankfurt in Allegheny.
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8-2 is 5-1-1-1-1-1-1-1-1-1-1-1-1-1-1-1-1-1-1-1-1-1-1-1-1-1-1-1-1-1-1-1-1-1-1-1-1-1-1-1-1-1-1-1-1-1-1-1-1-1-1-1-1-1-1-1-1-1-1-1-1-1-1-1-1-1-1-1-1-1-1-1-1-1-1-1-1-1-1-1-1-1-1-1-1-1-1-1-1-1-1-1-1-1-1-1-1-1-1-1-1-1-1-1-1-1-1-1-1-1-1-1-1-1-1-1-1-1-1-1-1-1-1-1-1-1-1-1-1-1-1-1-1-1-1-1-1-1-1-1-1-1-1-1-1-1-1-1-1-1-1-1-1-1-1-1-1-1-1-1-1-1-1-1-1-1-1-1-1-1-1-1-1-1-1-1-1-1-1-1-1-1-1-1-1-1-

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0: That's for Rivers, 1925 Lansing.
1: I can't remember to see this 25-year-old male with abdominal pain problems.

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We're going to be able to get this to the Mother's Mother. I'm going to make believe available for ALS today.

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1: That's affirmative to stage on Negro in Lawrence.
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0: it was recall the song that.

0: 隔壁学生也做声。来这里。对。
1: Pornography. 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This is not a code.
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0: 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Squad 72, Colorado 22, Medic 39, West Mount Roosevelt Boulevard, 5th Street for a medical assignment. 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
2: Nine,
1: 23
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0: Yeah, you said you're called. Just trying to catch a bar.
1: He came from an hour. I can't remember who he's, so nothing further, actually.

Attention Engine 51, Ladder 29, Battalion 2, Medic 29, ES-10, Squad 72, 3rd Street and Champlis Avenue for an accident response. Engine 51, Ladder 29, Battalion 2, Medic 29, ES-10, Squad 72, Number 3 and Champlis for an accident.

0: Okay.
1: Somebody say nine.
0: Hey, we're trying to effect relief. Do you have anybody else can go for this, or do you need us?
1: ECD. Some of you had to go. Hey, ECD.
2: Ma'am, we can take that run with our engine.
1: Okay, you have to switch over to the North Fire Beam.
0: Major 51. I was trying to third plus the accident. Oh, okay, so I'm being told the ladder's out of service. I'm going to give you something else. Fish Tower Ladder 22, respond to 3rd and Chandler for an accident. Response, Tower Ladder 22, respond to number 3 and Chandler for an accident.

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1: They're in Tampa.
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0: Tower 22.
2: They're in Tampa.

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I know it's actually, thank you. Okay, so good night. Meg 18B. Bridge number 10.

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1: Yeah, we just got back to the station. We're trying to do relief.
0: Okay, so
1: you're... You might have to pick somebody else on here.
0: Okay, so your relief will have to take them on 6300 over your rule. I'll put a first responder on it. Medic 5B. Man, we're downgraded today. Affirmative.

0: 572. 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Okay, Energy 51 recall. 51 is available. Okay, Tower Ladder 22 recall. Battalion 2 recall.
1: You have another one in our local?
0: Just the following, so I was about to check on Engine 51. Engine 51. Engine 51, 621, all you have heard? Yes, sir. Engine 63, you can request them. 53 is available. There's 18B. Yes, then you can move the phone out of that. 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
1: 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Be advised. It's going to be a part of 209. 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
2: Pigeon phone 46, matter 17, Fittler's and White, what's in Oming Street? Phone 46, and matter 17, Fittler's and what's in Oming Street? Operate on our magnet.
3: Yeah. Cancel,
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1: That's good. I love that one.

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0: The hospital's it's not coming up on a cat, but we're class 3 to Jefferson Towers yet.

0: last 21 Battalion 2, Rugby and Upsall Streets on the highway for Kansas response. Engine 73, Ladder 21 Battalion 2, Rugby and Upsall on the highway for fumes.
1: I gave you the
2: 18 day.
1: Man, can I get another medic unit out here, please? It could be VLS.

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0: 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And can we also get police out here for traffic control?
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0: 51?
1: Yeah, so just to advise that additional call came in from the alarm company. Figured you guys were probably trying to reset.
0: That's part of the, I thought it was a disaster reset.
1: Okay, so, oh, Paul, I have you. Is that a malfunction alarm or accidental?
0: Went to a flow activation.
1: Okay, so I was going to say, if it's malfunctioning, if you could have somebody call the alarm company, they won't let us request tax from you guys.

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0: for the 5-1 message. The National Weather Service indicates a current temperature of 61 degrees. Winds west-southwest 5 miles per hour, barometer 29.98, humidity 88%, today's high 71 degrees. Repeating, the National Weather Service indicates a current temperature of 61 degrees, winds west-southwest 5 miles per hour, barometer 29.9, humidity 88%, today's high 79 degrees.
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1: Monitor the other hydrants.
0: Okay.
2: I want this out.

0: Medic 42.
1: Medic
0: 42. Yeah, just be advised we are upgrading to ALS.
1: Okay.
0: Okay.
1: You got me.

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1: First thing that I heard, yeah.

22-4436 November Street, Bay 22-4436 November Street, operate.

0: Yeah, you too.
1: Yeah, you too.
0: Good morning, man. Can you put us on scene at 2731 Kensington Avenue for a person down?

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1: no service.
0: Okay.
1: Yeah, you too.
0: No service, man. 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
0: Show me your hands, Marty Sankers.
1: Proceed.
0: 15-year-old female, involved in an auto bed, injuries to the back of the head. 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Vitals are stable, ETA about 5 minutes.
1: Nobody say my 5 for those.
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0: Man, put us at 2-3 Cleveland Town, 4 Meadow.
2: Okay.

0: 吃进去呗，那里吃进去呗，再放个放一张手里呢，放一张，可以。
1: 对，是。
0: 1542。
1: Name is there, phone number.
0: I'm 1842, let me check what the call is again.
1: 1842, this is right.
0: Okay.

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1: This is 66.
0: Okay, yeah, Travis, right.
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3: Yeah, I sound really not a bit.
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0: BRU2. BRU2.
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0: 18, 16, East Allegheny, for individual sale.

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0: Yes, now we're on location. 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The cancer center?
1: It's west main entrance?
2: Right, 51. 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
2: 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Highway 56Z, 7434 North 21st Street, reduce free response. Operate on North Medic Manor.
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0: That's 158.

0: 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It's 5820, 654 over R Street, operator on the 5-man.
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1: What location? 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
0: No caller. 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
1: You what?
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0: 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Medic 61B. Medic
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悲心。那就不是出一些是暗算。C. 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
1: Ma'am, I got a heat on the floor still.
0: Proceed.
1: I'm a 70-year-old male, vent patient. I've left the floor on standby. Vitals are stable. ETA is going to be about 10 to 12.
0: Affirmative, welcome to the North Miami standby for hospital. Welcome to North Miami standby for hospital.

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2: 7434, 21st.
1: Okay, I'm on the floor. 2-3.
2: AR2A.
1: AR2A, proceed.
2: Name is Precinct, I don't walk the way. She also available.

0: 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Quarter Tower 38. Okay, I'll pull full duty.
1: Okay.

0: 728 with fire reported. 1131 East Venango Street, reported to be a building. Following companies respond, operate North 5, North Attack 1, Engine 7, Engine 25, Engine 28, Engine 55. Ladder 10, Tower Ladder 22, Battalion 10, Battalion 8, Medic 45. Repeating, Box 728, fire reported. 1131 East Venango Street is blowing. Crash in the building. Following companies respond, operate North 5, North Attack 1, Engine 7, Engine 25, Engine 28, Engine 55. Ladder 10, Tower Ladder 22, Battalion 10, Battalion 8, Medic 45. Battalion 10. Ladder 31, East Venango. Okay.
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1: Okay.

0: On location, nothing showing. You got anything further? And there's supposed to be smoke from the building up on the second floor. Cruise responding 1131 East Venango, proceeding at reduced speed. Company's responding to 1131 East Venango, proceeding at reduced speed.
1: Square 35.
0: Square 35.
1: Put it on the service in Rockford Battalion 8 for 5th Avenue.
0: Okay. Engine 7. 7. We have nothing at this location. You can recall the box. Attention, company's responding to 1131 East Venango Street. Companies may recall from the assignment. Company's responding to 1131 East Venango. Companies may recall from the assignment. Attention, Engine 2, 2739 North 5th Street for the alarm system. Engine 2, 2739 North, number 5, the alarm.
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1: Man, you know we call medication to the same way. Hello, it's 2635. What we are.

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1: Yes,
0: I'm getting a alarm in the local. I just wanted to check to see if you could take it before I send it out.
1: Okay, that's
0: what we can take it. Command, you're heading to 525 West Warland Avenue. Engine 37 is responding to 525 West Moreland Avenue for the alarm system. Engine 37 responding 525 West Moreland Avenue for the alarm.

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1: Man, on our way to the runway of Air Force here, we're getting flagged down at 27th and Leoff for a man down.
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0: Squared 70.
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2: No.
0: Okay, squared 70.
2: Squared 70.
0: Yes, sir. Can you guys head back to the station at Merchantville's there?
2: Trevor.
0: Engine 37.
3: Oh, patient.

0: Engine 37. Yes, ma'am. In case you needed, they just sent this over in the notes for entry information that's in there.
1: That's fine.
0: Engine 37, yes, ma'am. That came from the occupant. He says he's not there, but he would like you guys just to go and check everything out.
1: Thank you.

0: 37.
1: Is this entry instructions over? Yes, ma'am, they're in the notes. I'll send the MDT to.
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1: Yeah, you too.
0: Yeah, yeah, radio check, 1, 2, 3, 4, 5. That's a problem.
1: Well, I mean, it's a fuck if I live, I will.
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1: 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Sending a mild mental vital state ETA is about 10 to 15.
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0: 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For a person fell on the track, they are out now, but they have a leg injury. What is it, 63?

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0: 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Engine 63.
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1: 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Left wrong people. Life is unstable, UTA-5.
0: Comes on the North Medic, being standing by for a hospital. He comes on the North Medic, being standing by for a hospital.

0: 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Medic 32, 1001 over Delaware Avenue. Engine 29, Medic 32, 1001 over Delaware Avenue, operating on South Medic. 2042.
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2: 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We'll be responding 5201 North 10th.
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1: Yes, go ahead.
0: Automatic 42, 27, 28, North 16th Street, letter 12, automatic 42, 27, 28, North 16th Street, Albert, on the right, error 2-8.
1: Yeah, we investigated the area, there's no one out here, we're a couple.
0: Automatic 42.
2: Automatic 42. 27, 28, North 16th Street.
0: Arrested Blier was letter 12.

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Ladder 15, engine 7, 4705 North Penn for the alarm.

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0: All of these 4705 and office shown in that
1: Engine 7. Yeah, so you can proceed over this.
0: What? A 72-year-old male fall from standing, possible shoulder injury, vital sign stable, ETA, 10 minutes.
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0: 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Okay.
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0: Number 3, 133 Western Park. 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
1: Hey,
0: R3A. Man, what location? What's the apartment number we can't get in? Can you just come down?
1: Apartment is 636 east side of the building. Stand by, contact the call taker.
0: 839.
1: 839.
0: 133 West Hunting Park. If you don't hear take long, you can take the ties instead.
1: That's a negative. It's a B run. Put engine 55. I want you to take the PMA that's right around the corner from your patient.
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1: This is Engine 18, Mary 33I, 8580 Benton Avenue. Engine 18, Mary 33I, 8580 Benton Avenue. Operator on North Pike Main.

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0: Ladder 15. Yes, are you still close by that Penn Street jail? We're getting the alarm again, 4705 North Penn.
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0: 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Ladder 15, Engine 7, 4705 North Penn. Ladder 15, Engine 7, 4705 North Penn for the alarm. 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
0: Okay. That's 5-1-year-old male, injuries from a fall onto the subway track, self-extricated. Declaring of left leg pain, negative on blood thinners, negative on LOC, vitals are stable, ETA 9 sign is 3.
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1: 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Recall, telephones will take 3 months.

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0: Ladder 34.
1: Ascension, Medic 41, recall, Medic 41, recall. Ascension, Medic 50, severe trauma, injury 59, 39, 38, North Smiley Street. Medic 50, severe trauma, injury 59, 39, 38, North Smiley Street, Alpha, North Medic. Ladder 34.
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0: 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Still waiting on the bed.
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0: Charlie. Yeah, we're from the medic band, remaining on radio fire drill, South High School fire duty.
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0: Man, you would have had a class teacher, you would call it a class back and figure out what apartment is. It's like a bunch of apartments right here.
1: Sam, I can't take a class teacher, but it was a 9-1-X call.
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0: New York 12, Medic 29, Broad Street, Marston Avenue. 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
1: Oh my god, I refuse.
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1: Yeah, well,
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1: Good.

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0: Born in Rising Sun.
1: See you, Monday. Thank you, gentlemen.

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2: AR2. Okay. And Lehigh.
1: Oak Lane.
0: A female asthma attack on abortion, ready 42. Engine 25.
1: 29.
0: Yeah. Affirming for an overdose, the medic 17 AR2.
1: Affirm. We still around. We want to go to Oak Lane.
0: Highway 58.
1: Refusal through St. Cross. We'll take Hamilton San Lehigh. You can recall the engine.
0: Engine 25, medic 17, recall. Engine 25, medic 17, recall. Medic 58 is available and responding. Kensington, Lehigh Avenue, South Brown Road, medic.
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3: 1900 West Allegheny.
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0: Medic 49.
1: AR3A. Man, you can recall medic 19. We're here with Germantown. I have an arm at.
0: Affirmative. Station engine 19, medic 19, recall engine 19, medic 19, recall. AR3A is available responding. Germantown Avenue, arm at Shriya Brown Road, medic 49.
1: Man, he wants to go back to Oak Lane or he wants to continue in the Scots Lane?
0: I want you to continue in the Scots Lane. Medic 49.
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0: 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Medic 15, recall. Medic 33R.
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4: 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On the thinners. 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ETA 10 minutes.
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2: 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Mary 33 I.
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0: We're at Medic Station because we're out of oxygen, have to restock some other critical supplies that we're talking about.
1: 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Medic 17, recall.

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1: 13 medic 17400 on Jessup Street. 13 medic 17400 on Jessup. I'll please off medic.
0: 36 1B, I just wanted to hear my. Ma'am, I just told you that we were transferring the patient. I didn't know where to call. We went over radio with it. You need a first responder? It's 5209 Green Street.
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1: Okay.
0: A 54B. 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
1: Medic 58. Pursuit Medic 58.
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0: 对。
1: We have a radar location. We have some vehicles, man. We have some vehicle in the building. Dispatch on 9, please. And please.
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0: 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It is.
1: No.
0: Okay. Medic 62B.
1: Wait, my bad.
0: Okay.

0: 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September Simulator 8, Church Lane and Beachwood Street. 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
1: acknowledge recall.
0: Okay.
2: Engine 25.
0: Bravo. Okay. Medic 62B. Disregard.

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0: Battery, the correct location is Church in Norwood. 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
1: That's affirmative, medic 10.
2: Attention, engine 45, medic 50, medic 32, recall, engine 45, medic 32, recall.
1: This would be a church in Norwood.
3: Medic 10, do you need a church in Beachwood?
1: Attention, medic 49, respond with in letter 8, and medic 10, church lane. In Norwood. Medic 49, respond with letter 8, medic 10, Church Lane, Norwood, operating North Medic. Medic 10, that's a negative. Letter 8 says there's going to be a church in Norwood.
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1: Okay.
0: Yeah, we're on the 58.
2: Negative. I cannot take you off of a BC once you're assigned for protocol.

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1: All right, 49.
0: Yeah, I think we're going to be closer to that second in the Boulevard job.
1: Andrew 58. Medic 49, proceed into yours. Andrew 58.
2: Fine, 11,983, do my...
1: Fall.
0: You did 73?
2: 78, 10, rugby.
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0: North Sacramento, very helpful. 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I didn't hear a medic unit on that one.
1: Okay.
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0: 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Medic 58.
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Engine 25, medic 7, 406 East Allegheny Avenue. Operate on the north medic van.

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1: 406 East Allegheny for a meltdown.
0: Medic 2.
1: Medic 2.
0: Green and Shelton will be responding momentarily. We're still restocking it. Let's go.
1: Okay, an assault.
0: Thank you,
1: Medic 12, 6950 Germantown Avenue. Medic 12, 6950 Germantown Avenue. Operator North South back in. Correction, operator North back in. Engine 19 for seat. Engine 19.
0: Green Shelton.
1: Assault. Medic 7. Medic 7. Medic 7.

33i. Could you reroute me to Einstein Class 3, please? Medic 7?

0: 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Oxygen is going to go POV.
1: Okay, medic 49. 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
2: 49, that was a recall.
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3: Medic 45.
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1: 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Medic 12, recall. 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

0: 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Hey, Jim?
1: Yeah, you are too?
0: Can you put me responding Kensington or Heartland, please?
1: Okay.

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Engine 18, Lotter 34, and Battalion 13, 8919 Dewey Street for fumes, operating North Fire Band.

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1: That's affirmative.
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0: Do we have the fleet members?
1: I do not have a suite number. 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
0: Okay.
2: Medic 45.
1: Medic 45.
2: Yes, sir. We made entry into this apartment. It looks like they're just rehabbing the room. There's nobody here. Do you have any more info?
1: No. It was open line. No callback number.
3: Medic 62.
1: Medic 57B. Medic 57B. Medic 62.
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0: Andy. 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
1: No, sir, we're over.
0: For a run? Thanks, if you D8.
2: Wait on the bed, sir.
0: Okay, thank you.
2: Medic 46.
0: Medic 46.
2: Just on the trans to Jefferson. Tell me, you ready?
0: Give me 2 seconds. You said Jefferson, right?
2: Yes, sir.
0: Proceed.
2: With 26260 male. Motorcycle versus vehicle. Injuries to the right leg and deformity to the left wrist. Negative LOC. Vital stable at this time. ETA about 5.
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2: I'm a medic. You're coming to 2024 Kensington.
1: Yeah, I've got medic 54 being around at reduced speed.
3: Medic 51.
1: Medic 51.
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3: 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ETA is 9 to 10 minutes.
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1: 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Got you on it.

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1: Okay.
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1: How about it?
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0: Okay. 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

Isn't that at 4?

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1: This is one of the refusal hand about a BLU unit. You can recall it, matter.
0: Affirmative. Have you remained on scene?
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0: Okay. 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
1: 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And you're 14?
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4: Attention medic 56B and medic 61B recall. Medic 56B and medic 61B recall. Medic 28B, 2909 West Esquiline Avenue, reduced speed response. Medic 28B, 2909 West Esquiline Avenue, reduced speed response. 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Correction, South Medic Man.
1: Yeah. Medic 33I?
5: 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I ain't done.
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0: This is Court 70, Ladder 15, Medic 29, Roosevelt Boulevard and Crash Street, northbound Adelaide's medical assignment. Court 70, Ladder 15, Medic 29. Northbound Adelaide's Roosevelt Boulevard and Crash Street, medical assignment. 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AR2A.
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0: Affirmative.
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0: Affirmative. It's a ladder 21, medic 28B, 606 Carpenter Lane, ladder 21, medic 28B, 606 Carpenter Lane, operate in the north medic band. 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
0: How far is seizure on a bus, school bus.
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2: ETD.
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0: How faint, sir? Medic 18B.
2: I'm struggling with two Chestnut Hill.
0: Proceed, stroke alert.
2: I have an 84-year-old male, 84-year-old male. Wi-Fi is deficit, last known well, about an hour and a half ago, vital signs stable, ETA 5 minutes.
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0: Two recall letter.
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3: 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I'm responsive.

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0: Abdominal pain, vomiting, reduced speed. Be advised that Episcopal, Einstein, and Temple are on redirect.
2: Click two. Yes, sir. This guy just joined the police report. It's handled by Seth the Police. We're going to stop over 14s for fuel.
0: Okay.
2: Medic 6B. Discuss the Alvor refusal by Einstein Crane.
0: Oh, what's your location, 6B?
2: Four, I'm off them.
0: Okay. There, too.
3: 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No medic unit at this time.
0: Okay.
1: A piece of construction equipment that's left on the side of this citizen's house, and he wants to see if I get it moved.

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53B. 122 West Thayer Street, we do speed, we're 53B. 122 West Thayer Street, we do speed response. I'll put it on the top again.

0: 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Are you doing a bit, I'm like, fine.
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0: Simpson Engine 59, Lottery and Battalion 8, 4908, Germantown Avenue for fumes. Engine 59, Lottery 8 and Battalion 8, 4908, Germantown Avenue for fumes. Operating North Fire Van.
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0: Battery, responding
1: 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Affirmative, apartment 14 for a gas odor. 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
2: Engine 59, saying 49 away jumps now.
1: That's affirmative, apartment 14 for a gas odor. PGW is on scene, also needs entry.
3: Attention, medic 53B recall, medic 53B recall. Attention, medic 57B, 122 West Tire Street, reduce speed. Medic 57B, 122 West Tire Street, reduce speed, response. Operate on south, north medic band. Attention, medic 45, 3237 Kensington Avenue, medic 45, in front of 3237 Kensington Avenue. Operate on the north medic band. Medic 57B, proceed.
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1: You said you're still waiting on the bed 25, I'm sorry.
2: So far, I'm going to still wait on the bed.
1: Oh. Okay, thanks, sir.

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0: 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Engine 25, medic 44, B Bravo Street and Lehigh Avenue. Operate on the north medic band. Okay. 4202 Chippendale Avenue, medic 17. 4202 Chippendale Avenue, operate on the north medic band. Medic, other than you, gentlemen?
1: He's about 105. He's on his way to 25.
0: Okay. Medic 44. 44 recall.
2: Thank you.

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0: 5. 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
1: It was Papio.
0: Yes, sir. We started to figure out this is inside the school or the school building, because there's a little apartment building on the west side. The high school.
1: Yeah. Main office of Edison High School.
0: Okay.

0: 1938. We made entry into the house. We searched the property. There's no one home. 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
1: 1046.
0: I'm fine with this medic. 6B recall.
1: 6B available.
0: All right, 6B, stand by for another one. 12 recall, medic 12 recall. Catch a phone 46, medic 6B, 9100 Wooden Bridge Road. 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

0: 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Engine 50, 3253 North 6th Street, for the alarm system, operating North Fire Van.
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1: Okay, that is the Einstein office.
2: 61B, Einstein, I'll redirect.
1: We're still proceeding, and we have a labor and delivery patient.
2: Alright, proceed.
1: Have a 39-year-old female, 39-year-old female, actively bleeding, 36, 37 weeks pregnant, vitals are stable, ETA, 5 to 7 minutes.

0: 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Do you ever run our local?
1: I do not on this side. Let me see if they do. Like 367, you can district call 945 on scene. Thank you. Engine 19.
2: You're not right.
1: Front of.

0: 616B. You gotta go somewhere else. Einstein is on redirect. Which hospital?
1: Proceeding to Einstein.
0: No, medic 61, medic 16, Einstein is on redirect. You cannot proceed in there.
1: Alright, you can put this question on. St. Crispin.
0: Okay.

0: 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Come in.
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0: 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Medic 742. 32 Passmore Street, Perfumes. Water Tower 38, letter 20, Battalion 12, and Medic 2, 4232 Passmore Street, Perfumes, operating on the North Fire Van.
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0: 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We're still documenting.
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2: 9070, Ashtonburg.
1: Yes, sir. This is going to be for a now down on Willis near the Sunoco. Tan shorts and white shirt.
2: 49.
1: Here you go, everybody. We'd love to go to Ashton and Willis. Thank you, sir. Appreciate it. Mail down on Willis by the Sunoco. And JT, can we call?
2: After this one, we're going to have to get some life-saving medical gas at our station.
1: Okay, no problem. That's an engine 18 and medic 12 recall. Engine 18 medic 12 recall. Medic 49 is available, responding Ashton and Willis Road. Repeating, medic 49 is available, responding to Ashton and Willis Road. Operating with medic band, engine 18 and medic 12 on recall.
0: Medic 57B.
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0: We can find 122 Taylor Street.
1: I'm sorry, 57B. Can you repeat that last message about Taylor?
0: 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Do you have any further information?
1: 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Stand by 1 second. I'm having a call back. I'll get right back to you.
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0: All right, 57B. 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
1: Roger, recall.
0: Medic 62B.
1: We're on scene at the door. 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
0: Okay. 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
1: Thirty-nine.
0: Okay.

0: Medic 51. 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
0: Affirmative, sir. We just contact Medic Command. 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
0: It's 2-year-old female, 5'2 female, jaw injury to right shoulder, possible loss, positive, blood thinners, vitals are stable at the time, ETA, that'd be like, email.
1: All coppers on North Medic standby, all coppers on North Medic standby, Warhays Temple.
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3: 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Right hip fracture. 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Vital stable, ETA, 10 minutes.
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1: B.
0: Nick, 57A.
1: Assuming you notice errors, you should just say that the combatant doesn't want it to be bothered with.
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0: Out of 34.
1: Out of 34?
0: Failed this time at Santa Clara Medicare.
2: Sensor company is responding. 330 West Johnson Street, with the exception of engine 19 and ladder 8. Recall. Company is responding. 330 West Johnson Street, with the exception of engine 19 and ladder 8. Recall.

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0: Heading to. For a separate incident that happened right in front of us, the guy called the motorized scooter. Hey, that's Riaz, it's my husband, man.
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0: Nah, this one's completely separate. It just happened in front of us.
1: Alright, here he is, Hartsville.
0: But

0: New York, New Jersey.
1: New York, New Jersey.
0: Jesus Christ, Hermetic 5, 5, 5, 5, 5, 5, 5, 5, 5, 5, 5, 5, 5, 5, 5, 5, 5, 5, 5, 5, 5, 5, 5, 5, 5, 5, 5, 5, 5, 5, 5, 5, 5, 5, 5, 5, 5, 5, 5, 5, 5, 5, 5, 5, 5, 5, 5, 5, 5, 5, 5, 5, 5, 5, 5, 5, 5, 5, 5, 5, 5, 5, 5, 5, 5, 5, 5, 5, 5, 5, 5, 5, 5, 5, 5, 5, 5, 5, 5, 5, 5, 5, 5, 5, 5, 5, 5, 5, 5, 5, 5, 5, 5, 5, 5, 5, 5, 5, 5, 5, 5, 5, 5, 5, 5, 5, 5, 5, 5, 5, 5, 5, 5, 5, 5, 5, 5, 5, 5, 5, 5, 5,

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1: That's affirmative.
0: In Tarsdale.
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0: 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Another 25B.
1: In on the.
0: Okay.
2: Medic 58.
0: Medic 58.
2: 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We're available.
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0: Medic 55B.
3: Is periphery still on this?
0: No.
3: Can you have them proceed in?
0: Okay, BRU 3. BRU 3. BRU 3.

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1: The medic unit needs you to proceed into the scene on Hayward.
0: Okay.
2: Medic
1: 62B.
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1: 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Medic 51.
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1: Denman. Elderly female opiate withdrawal.
3: Where are you, Gary?
1: BOU-3.
3: Is this Bobby Hawking?
1: Medic 55B.
0: Medic 55B.
1: Are you on scene?
0: That's a negative.
3: Is BOU-3 going back? They were just Hawking.
0: B. 55B. Can you repeat your message?
1: Can you repeat your message for 55B, please?
3: What's the reason BRU-3 is returning this order to negotiation if they're not here?
1: Medic 55B, did you copy?
0: You can recall BRU-3.
1: Okay, did you arrive on scene yet?
0: That's a negative, that's why we were having them proceed in.

0: Wait, 29.
1: I think 29.
0: We're going to be transporting Class 3 to Einstein.
1: They're going to be directing you to go somewhere else.
0: We're going to be proceeding in per medical command.
1: Okay.
2: Attention medic 16B, 1739 North 25th Street, reduced speed response. Medic 16B, 1739 North 25th Street, reduced speed response. Operate on the south medic van.
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0: 55B. We're not on scene due to road work in the area. I thought it might be easier to have the crew unit get on scene. We're still navigating the area back here, but we're not on scene yet. Okay.
1: Yeah.
2: Yeah, we're finishing up. Yes, Ken is having a word with us.
0: Okay, so you're out with ESN right now?
2: I'll be

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0: Not a code. 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
1: Yeah,
0: you can recall.
3: Whatever.
0: 46. 46, that code.
3: Copy, not a code.

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Squad 72, 4439 North 5th Street for the alarm system operating on the North Prairie Beam.

0: 71 recon discharge point out. 171 recon discharge point out. 156 proceed.
1: 156 mon and 7600 central.
0: 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It's for the Founders building.
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3: Thank you. Medic 54B, 1010 Cottman Avenue, Medic 54B, 1010 Cottman Avenue, operate on the North Bank Band.

0: Squawk 32.
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1: That's affirmative. 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Engine 50, Ladder 18 of Battalion 8, 2101 West Venango Street for stuck elevator, operating Respire Beam.

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0: 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I'm sorry, which job did you want? 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
2: 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BA3 BA3 BA3 BA3 BA3 BA3 BA3 BA3 BA3 BA3 BA3 BA3 BA3 BA3 BA3 BA3 BA3 BA3 BA3 BA3 BA3 BA3 BA3 BA3 BA3 BA3 BA3 BA3 BA3 BA3 BA3 BA3 BA3 BA3 BA3 BA3 BA3 BA3 BA3 BA3 BA3 BA3 BA3 BA3 BA3 BA3 BA3 BA3 BA3 BA3 BA3 BA3 BA3 BA3 BA3 BA3 BA3 BA3 BA3 BA3 BA3 BA3 BA3 BA3 BA3 BA3 BA3 BA3 BA3 BA3 BA3 BA3 BA3 BA3 BA3 BA3 BA3 BA3 BA3 BA3 BA3 BA3 BA3 BA3 BA3 BA3 BA3 BA3 BA3 BA3 BA3 BA3 BA3 BA3 BA3 BA3 Bomb 33. Off wall.
1: D3, ladder 29 of Battalion 2, 6606 Ogonth Avenue for fumes, operating North Fire Van.
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1: Medic 20.
0: Sir, 20's leaving to Lawrencedale. We're going to head back to our station. We're critically low on fuel. We'll go to Noble from there.
1: Okay. 49. Medic 49.
2: Yeah, we come out of here early enough, yeah, you can recall everybody from Jameson.
1: Affirmative.

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1: This is a nursing home. 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
0: Okay.

0: 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Engine 37, 184 Bethlehem Pike with Mike 51. Operate on the North Atlantic band.
1: Yeah, Dion.
0: Okay.

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2: Medic 45, proceed.
0: Recall companies, we'll take on street.
2: That's affirmative. 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
0: Engine 37.
2: Engine 28 and Medic 56B recall. Engine 28, Medic 56B recall. Medic 45 Bellum responding, 3257 Gold Street. Medic 45 Bellum responding, 3257 Gold Street. 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

0: 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Correct. 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
2: Box 3913, fires reported, 6618 Ridge Avenue. Refers to be an apartment, apartment 305. The following companies will respond to operate. North Raven, North Tac 1, engine 66, engine 12, engine 19, engine 59, ladder 30, ladder 25, battalion 9, battalion 8, and medic 11. Repeating box 3913. Fires reported, 6618 Ridge Avenue, reported to be an apartment, apartment 305. The following companies will respond, operate, North Fireband, North Tac 1, engine 66, engine 12, engine 19, engine 59, ladder 30, ladder 25, battalion 9, battalion 8, medic 11.
1: Yeah, 51. Medic 51.
0: On location. 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
0: Department 305.
1: 305. I was wrong on that.
0: 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I'm sorry, you're third in.
1: Engine 51.
0: Proceed.
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0: That's affirmative, engine 51. 6-4. Yes, ma'am. We were flagged down at the corner of Cambria and Kensington. Just send another medic unit to my room, please.
2: Yes, ma'am.
0: That was a cold blue. Was it a copper and cold?
2: Fifty-six B.
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1: Still waiting on bids.
0: Okay, thank you. Medic 28D.
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1: 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That's affirmative.
0: Highway information.
1: On record in front of the hair salon.
0: 49.
1: 49, proceed. Affirmative. Medic 28D. Your status. Are you at Chestnut Hill?
0: Yes, we just arrived at Chestnut Hill.
1: Okay.
0: Engine 37.
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0: Medic 21.
1: 21, proceed.
3: We've been flagged down here on Frankfurt Avenue. I'll give you the exact address.

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1: C-Medic 21.
0: Flag down 1222 Franklin Avenue. Medic 45.
1: 45, proceed.
0: Now, one-day services.
1: That's affirmative. Stand by for one moment.

0: 435. Be advised, this is going to be at Ridge and Henry, address of 603 Record. I'm sorry, Record and Henry.
1: Correct.
0: Henry's.

0: It's okay, thank you. Attention, Medic 33I, Rector in Henry Avenue with Score 35. 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Operate on the North Medic Band.
1: Okay.
0: Two 25.
1: We're all medic in response to the first day, and we have two patients down. OD.
0: Okay. Medic 29. Proceed.
2: Yeah, you can make me a vote over your house, man. You want me to take the 155?

0: sir?
1: Yes, ma'am.
0: You actually responded to Agent 25's job because they need another medic.
1: No, Agent 25's job. All right, that's a promise.
0: Thank you.
2: Did you slip?
0: Attention, Medic 29, G is in Gulf and Westmoreland Street, assistant Engine 25. 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
0: Okay, I do. I had medic 16 B, I'm present monitor. 33I, recall.

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1: Flag down at the intersection of Cooper Street and Rising Sun Avenue.
0: There's Rising Sun and what's the second one?
1: Cooper and Rising Sun, sir?
0: Cooper and Rising Sun. Okay, thank you.

0: Miller 33.
1: Yeah, 6 there.
0: Okay, thank you. Eleven recall. 46, respond with engine 6, calling after the Memphis Street. Medic 46, engine 6, 2950 Memphis Street. How far from our north medic again?
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1: Oh, fine.

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1: Fine.
0: So you can make this public as well. This person is going to go feel there.
1: No problem. Andrew and Pepe?
2: Yeah.
1: Okay.

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1: 哎呀，主任。
0: Can I get a hay service, please?
1: Hi, I'm Hayes
0: Frankfurt. 35-year-old male, I'm responsible for overdose. Vitals are stable, ETA, 10 minutes.
1: I'll cover this on North Medic standby. I'll cover this on North Medic standby. Where is Frankfurt?

0: 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Call please may resume.
1: 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Engine 22-161 Franklin Mills Boulevard to the alarm system, operating North Fire Band.

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1: Okay.
0: 161 Franklin Mills Boulevard.
1: That's affirmative. The big lot space. The address is 161 to 177 Franklin Mills Boulevard for the alarm system.
0: Break 58.
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0: 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Medic 6B.
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1: 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I'll cover zone, stand by.

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0: 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What's your name? Bitch, she's being bagged at this moment. 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
1: Medicaid. 3200 storm, sir. We'll take our run, but we're back in relief. I need a minute.
0: Okay. Overdose, please, on scene. Are you still going to be ALS or if you're going to be down?
2: ALS, sir.
0: Okay.

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1: Night 12.
0: Heading back to 71 for a second read.
1: Okay.
0: Night 39.
1: Night 48.
2: Operating as a B unit tonight. You still want us to take this room as a basic?
1: Yes. Is there a nine?
0: Headed back to the truck for me.
1: Okay.

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1: Medic 32.
0: This is oncoming platoon. 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
2: Responding, Craig William Whitaker. 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
0: 42.
1: Affirmative 48B, a head injury. 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
0: Just cleared out of Torresdale. 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
3: 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Okay, short injury up there and all that bad. But it's not a stay, we'll be there in 5 minutes.
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0: We're 8 minutes out, got both Kaiser, ready for the leaf.
1: Okay, 25B, what is your location?
0: 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Got both guys in waiting for us.
1: Okay, so you're not responding to your run?
5: Nah, we don't respond to the run. Since we're the only crew that can get relief.
1: Okay, anyone locus sick, reduce speed, switching operator on South Medic. 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

0: 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So there's nobody out here on 32 on Shaw Boulevard, there's no police.
1: Stand by.
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3: 62B.
1: Medicaid, we've got nothing further.
0: Affirmative, there's a bunch of police activity, like, diagonal over from here, so I'm just going to swing by there real quick and make sure they just give us the wrong location.
1: Okay.
3: Seven-year-old male, injuries to head and neck from a fall, negative FC, negative thinners, vital stable, ETA 15 to 20.
1: That was a seven-year-old male?
3: 7-0, affirmative.
1: All right. Welcome to the next MI, welcome to the next standby, Ray, Parsdale.

0: Yes, in vain. On recall. Germantown, MRB, Germantown Avenue in Murray Lane with engine 37. 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I'm on the north and west map band. R3A.
1: 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We have a man down.
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0: 6.
1: The sergeant in police car 2421 says they don't know who called, so you can make an unfound it. What area do you need me?
0: Farmer, stand by 1 second. Here's 13. Yes, 13.
2: You can put me on that run with 37s.
0: Hello?
3: Engine 18,
0: ladder 20, medic 49, Roosevelt Boulevard, Atelier Avenue, southbound Adelaide's medical assignment. Engine 18, ladder 20, medic 49, Roosevelt Boulevard, Atelier Avenue, southbound Adelaide's medical assignment, operating on the north medic van. Engine 56.
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0: AR-3A.
2: Sir, you can make it go. Well, this young man is sleeping, no EMS services yet.
0: Alright. Medic 49.
2: We're gonna be 49B for the night. We're responding. Can you just lock us up?
0: Hi, medic 49B. I got your boot unconscious now. 37.
5: All right, we're on location. We have nothing here. Do you have any more information?
0: Stand by. Negative hit and run.
2: Yeah.
0: Medic 18B.

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1: Gen 18.
0: Gen 18.
1: Did you have any further information on this one?
0: He's from male swamped over unconscious.
1: Engine 18 copy. You can leave on a ladder. The medic unit.
0: You said recall the ladder, have the medic unit proceed in?
1: That's affirmative.
0: Okay, thank you. Ladder 20, you can recall.
1: Ladder 20, affirmative.
0: Medic 18B,

0: answered on this one.
1: He's from Mel Swamp over unconscious.
0: Engine 18 copy. You can leap on a ladder. The medic unit.
1: You said recall the ladder and have the medic unit proceed in?
0: That's affirmative.
1: Okay, thank you. Ladder 20, you can recall.
0: Ladder 20, affirmative.
1: Medic 18B. Are you responding?
0: Affirmative.

0: 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Thanks, Medic 16B, 4201 Henry Avenue, Medic 16B, 4201 Henry Avenue, operate on the North Medic Band. 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

0: 58. Maybe they'll sign me on my CAD. I'm gonna be down Greenfield B unit tonight.
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0: was there a Whiting load operating with medic beams? Patriot Medic 47, Frankfurt Avenue on Long Street, Medic 47, Frankfurt Avenue on Long Street, operating with medic beams.
1: Medic 46.
0: Medic 46.
2: And can we get a medic unit to the 339th district for a approximately 50 year old female guy here in the head?
1: Yeah.
0: Okay.

0: 11.
1: You can disregard, sir.
0: Okay.
2: 20.
0: Medic 20.
2: 41, 40 waiting.
0: Activated defibrillator.
1: AR3A. But you put us off at front and Lee for a man down.
0: I'm there.
2: 947.
0: Medic 47.
1: Be advised, we're downgraded for the night.
0: Okay, are you responding?
1: Affirmative.
0: Okay.

0: Hospital Eight is complete. I'll be right to the.
1: Be advised, we're really good at it, Jefferson.
0: Okay.
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0: Yes, sir.
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1: We are currently fueling up at 20 station and we'll respond to that when we're filled.
0: 4936 North Carlisle, reduce speed for a 36-year-old male mace, reduce speed.

0: 3B.
1: Medic 15B? Medic 15?
0: 53B, be advised, still waiting for a bed in check.
1: This is 5-3B?
0: Medic 12. Affirmative, 53B, waiting for a bed at Jeff.
1: Okay, switch over and operate on South Medic. Medic 12?
0: 12, respond in the 4 second odds, and be advised, we're currently in the process of downgrading.
1: Okay, it's going to be in front of the Chinese restaurant. So we're in a mail.

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0: Trauma transport to Einstein. We have an 84-year-old female, injuries from a fall from standing. Vitals are stable, negative loss, negative thinners. ETA, 5 minutes.
1: 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Will I haste Einstein?

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1: Medic 10.
3: Advise, we're working on the refusal and also just making sure that a call has been placed to have police respond. The person wants to make a report.
1: That's all right.
4: Medic 4. So Medic 39 will take the run from down in engine 59, also a downgrader for tonight.
1: Okay, so you're going to take it as medic 4B, correct?
4: Correct.
1: Medic 39 recall. Medic 39.
0: Okay, I'm going to call.
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0: Proceed.
1: 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I'm going by Medic 4.
0: Okay.
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0: Medic 8.
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1: Quad 72, 4516 North Revere Street for the alarm system, operating on the North Fire Van.
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1: Medic 46.
0: Medic 46.
1: The Aruna Electra has access to the station effect relief. We have one off dialing number.
0: Medic 46, standby. I'm going to need you for a runway, medics.

0: question. Did you begin?
1: 4516 38. Okay. Medical 11 recall, medical 11 recall. Medic 46.
2: 46 responding, 2661 Orthodox. We're coming from Jefferson. Be advised, there's going to be a delay.
1: Diabetic, affirmative.
2: Medic 39.
1: Medic 39.
2: 3440 Market, and we have a 30-minute ETA.
1: Stand by 1 second.

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1: 46.
0: I need you to redirect to a cardiac arrest at 3440 Market.
1: Affirmative.
0: Medic 39, I'm going to need you to redirect to phone 33.
1: 39, copy. 46.
0: 46.
1: Advise, we're coming from 9th and Market. Let the engine 44 know, please.
0: Okay, so it's an operator on South Medic. It's going to be on South Medic. Medic 48B.
2: Did you take us off that road?
0: Yes.
2: Permanent.
0: Quarter tower 38.
3: Yeah, the occupant of apartment 11 stated he did not call. We don't have anything else. You can recall the medic unit, make it available.
0: Oh, yes, the medic 11, no contact. Medic 8, you can recall.
1: 8 available, sir.
0: Medic 8, I'm going to send you to 2661 Orthodox for phone 33 for diabetic.
1: Okay.
0: Medic 39.
1: 39.
0: Recalling. Stand by for another one.
1: You got it.

0: 16B.
1: Sixteen B,
0: checking your status.
1: That's after investigating this person that left prior to EMS arrival. Makes available. Try to head back for relief.
0: Okay.

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0: 5068, we're still at Jefferson waiting on a bed.
1: Okay. Medic, 39.
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Yes, we're upgrading. If you could put somebody else on it, that'd be great.

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1: Medic 2?
0: Can you sign us out of our prior reserve piece and sign us into 315?
1: Hi, Medic. Medic 2, you should be good to sign into the new one.
0: Thank you. We're going to continue to remain out of service. We have to go back to our station for missing equipment. Thank you.
1: I'm sorry, what?
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1: Medic 16? I need you to proceed into the one.
0: Copies. We just need to get the gear retro.

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1: 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Are you still waiting?
0: 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We'll be available shortly.
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2: Medic 29. We'll sell on location. We don't see no gray SUV out here. Do you have any more information?
1: Negative, pass the line.
2: That's a friend. We just found it. We'll head over to the shop. I'll head over to the shop for you, son.
1: I was over to the shop, you said?
2: That's affirmative.
1: All affirmative.
3: 17. 17. Waiting on bed, Frankfurt.

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0: Any additional information on this run?
1: Just the person maced, let me see, they want you to enter off of Windrum Avenue.
0: Yeah, we're all Windsor in the back, but there's a gate lock, and I don't see anyone at the door.
2: Thank you.

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0: He's coming after you.

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1: Medic 45.
0: Medic 45.

0: Medic 5.
1: Medic 5.
0: Yes, can you check with the car so you can let them know that we're trying to gain access into the building?
1: Okay.

0: Medic.
1: Medic 5B.
0: That was 12B, 12B, transport in class 3 to Tarsdale.
1: Okay, and I was calling 5B. I'll put you out to the hospital. Medic 5B.
2: Medic 5, yeah, we got access. Thank you.

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Response, South Delta, Express, Lady, coming out under. Alright, so MVC.

0: 20.
1: There's a creepy Tarzan. On the team. But he can't allow me to go to the wall.
0: Okay.

0: He had a 38.
1: A5, 8Y, 3 5 fire. 159 Modern 18 Battalion 8 Medic 42, ES 10, and Squad 72, 2901 Fox Street for an accident. Engine 59, Ladder 18, Battalion 8, Medic 42, ES 10, Squad 72, 2901 Fox Street for an accident operating North Caribbean.
0: Medic 42.
2: Be advised that we're downgrading to 42 off.
0: Okay, we'll slow these to respond.
1: Affirmative. 57. I was for the Academy for ES 7.
0: Okay.

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1: You know, it's a location. We go on a ladder, but we'll be available for what's all the stuff there.
0: Alpha, ladder 16, medic 62, be where you call.
2: B. 62B, now in recall.
0: Okay, ladder 16.
2: Medic 42 R.
0: Medic 42 I.
2: Can you dispatch this run? Ladder 29.
0: Ladder 29.
2: Ladder 16. 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
0: Cover the person down inside, you'll be used for entry. Ladder 16, you can recall.
2: Bravo, we'll go to Bravo 9-5.
0: Okay. Medic 28B.

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1: Medic 18B?
0: Matroma transport to Eisenhower. I'm a 35-year-old female, 28 weeks pregnant, injuries from a fall from standing, questionable loss, positive thinners, vitals are stable, ETA 10 minutes.
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0: 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I got one closer.
1: 435, not 35. 2, letter 31, Battalion 5. 12901 Townsend Road, first stock elevator, operating North Fire Band.

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1: Alright, that's the old thing. I'm not a bit of a defense.

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2: H is a hotel street for outside wires operating in the north fire.
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1: Bill.
0: I'm here.
1: Virginia 18.
0: Attention change to 64 Medic 32, 6345 Lexington Avenue, into 64 Medic 32, 6345 Lexington Avenue, operating on North Medic Van. Medic 62B, proceed.
1: This person took off. You can make this available.
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3: Engine
2: 18. One of those is not
3: 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Okay.
1: 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For you, baby. What the hell? 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

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Fort 9143 East Mount Airy Avenue for the alarm system. Operable in the North Fire Area.

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1: Ranger 7, proceed.
0: Ranger 7, responding. 607, East Wish Shark.
1: That's affirmative, 24-year-old female abdominal pain.
2: Power lines, high energy in the middle of the street. We have a smoking transformer.
1: Affirmative, sir. Any power outage?
2: Yeah, sir, power outage.
1: Okay.

0: Medic 20, proceed.
1: 11,311 East Roosevelt Boulevard.
0: That's affirmative. In the rear of the building, for a 53-year-old male that is diabetic and disoriented.

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1: Report 9.
2: Report 9 is available. The officer was conducting a fire drill.
1: Okay. Attention, this is 932-2833 Ermingo Avenue. You can 692-2833 Ermingo Avenue. I'm on the line.
3: Okay.
1: Medic 61B, proceed.
3: This is Class 3, Roxborough. Mileage is 125010.4, 125010.4.
1: That is affirmative.
4: Medic 46B.
1: Medic 46, proceed.
4: So, and we're a base unit. Can you sign us out? We'll take that Air Mingo. You can recall the companies.
1: That's correct.

Nine three four six.

0: up and left. We're going to have to put it in service, call it Somerset and Kensington, or MEC.
1: I'm at box 2715, flight reported 1200 to be my avenue, reported to be a building on 6th floor with a phone company, front office on the south side, van Teletech 127, engine 13, engine 29, and the 60, engine 2. Letter 1, letter 12, battalion control, letter 3, letter 14, battalion 3, battalion 4, battalion 8, ES9, medic 11, 936, and rescue 1. Repeating, high-rise box 2715, I've reported 1200, excuse me, right, reported to be a building on the 6th floor, the final company will sign off, raise on the south side, van Teletech 1, engine 27, engine 13, engine 29, and 50, engine 2. Letter 1, letter 12, lobby control, letter 3, letter 15, 3, design 4, medic, design 8, ES9,

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1: 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I don't need to delay your phone.

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0: That's affirmed.
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0: 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Are we still responding to 12901 Townsend Road?
1: A negative service. I'm sorry. You can recall, sir.
0: I'm available.
1: Okay.

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1: Medic 46B, proceed.
0: Ma'am, true request needed. Temporal, still on a redirect.
1: Tama. Medic 46B.
0: Ma'am.
1: Temple is on critical 4, non-critical 4 until 2212.
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0: 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We're still standing by for a bit here at Frankfurt.
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1: 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Is that a call shot damage?
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0: Attention to 73, letter 29 of Battalion 2, 155 Mohican Street, refuse. Attention 73, letter 29 of Battalion 2, 1553 Mohican Street, refuse. Operator on the North Fireman. Attention to 73, letter 27 of Battalion 2, 155 Mohican Street, refuse. Attention 73, letter 29 of Battalion 2, 1553 Mohican Street, refuse. Operator on the North Fireman.
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1: We can handle it, man. You can recall the tree for the letter.
0: Battalion 2, recall. Battalion 29, recall.
2: Battalion 29, fail.

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1: Medic 49B, proceed.
0: Rolling for that.
1: Perfect.

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1: Medic 22B, pussy.
0: 22B, still standing by for a bit here at Frankfurt, excuse me.
1: Affirmative.

0: Yeah, but my parents were shot. Yeah, 20-year-old male, injuries from e-bike versus vehicle, negative loss, negative affairs, minor versus legal, patient, lower back pain, PTSD survey.
1: I'm just going to

0: 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Hospital notifications may complete. 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Medic 6B.
1: We were working on our fuse. 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

0: 46B.
1: Medic 46B, proceed.
0: Yeah, he's in my bed at Frankfurt.